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Pendleton, Hawesville, Till City, Owensboro. 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

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Hey, neighbor, you're number one. 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

It's Kendra. I've got to tell you about this TikTok that I saw, and it was a young woman, and she's gone viral for this, okay? She said that her favorite snack is salsa.

It's Kendra having a great time hanging out with you tonight. You know, we can stay connected. I'm all over social media. I say that like